0: Радио Витебск. 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
1: Let's get the party started. See you at the bar, you was hardly talking. 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
1: 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So if our time is running out, day after day, we'll make the mundane a masterpiece. 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I take one look at you, you take

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1: 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Just put your paws up.

I want you to listen. Listen to the fat bass that will send the blood coursing through your veins. It'll show you you're alive, alive, alive.

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1: 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Where are you? Listen! Do it with me! Woo-hoo!

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Флешбэк. 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